Phil Wickham here on WBGL with This Is Our God. Hey, I'm Danielle. I love songs like that focus us on who our God is, that take our eyes off ourselves, our circumstances, and put our eyes on our God who will help us. That is what he does. He loves us. He saves us. He is our God. Here's Jeremy Camp.

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0: grateful for you.
1: Jesus told us not to do it, and I think because it's so easy for us to do it, I'm Danielle, it's WBGL, and that is worrying about tomorrow. He said, don't worry about tomorrow. Today has enough trouble, has enough things to think about and do. You don't have to worry about tomorrow. And oftentimes those worries come. I see an email. I see something that happens. I think about what needs to be done for the rest of this month or next month or before the end of the year. And those worries begin and they start going in this cycle in my mind of, okay, what am I going to do about this and about that? And then today, I'm neglecting today. So let's remember this. Jesus said, this day is enough. There's enough troubles. There's enough things to take care of, enough responsibilities. All we have to do is today. Let's leave tomorrow alone until we get there.
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Sometimes we need songs that remind our souls to celebrate God's goodness and God's love. Even when our lives are hard, He loves us. He's there. It's good to be loved by Him. Here's Toby Mack.

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WBGL with Tasha Layton. This next song is for you if you've been away from God and you've made choices you wish you could undo. Know that you have not gone too far for His grace. He's still waiting for you. The way home is still open. Here's Zach Williams with Wait For Me.

0: It really is Amazing Grace. That's Phil Wickham and Crowder on WBGL. God's grace, truly amazing. We get so much of it. It's easy to take it for granted or not think about how valuable, what an incredible gift that it is. I know that it is for me. I'm Danielle. Someone put it this way with grace, G-R-A-C-E, God's riches at Christ's expense. Thank you to today's WBGL Day Partners, Bill and Teresa Stewart. Today, they celebrate the birthday of Bill's mother, Patricia, an amazing mom and a blessing to her family. 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

In case you were wondering how to pray, well, Jesus said, pray like this. He gave us the Lord's Prayer and the words, your kingdom come, your will be done, God. We can pray those words into our homes, our workplaces, right in the middle of whatever you face. You can pray those words. Here's Metmar singing the Lord's Prayer.

0: Francesco Battistelli with a new song called He Will on WBGL. I'm Danielle. Francesca, Franny, her friends call her Franny, interviewed her some years ago and she shared that. She is a mama of seven. She homeschools. She has a homestead. She hasn't been doing music for 8 years, but then she was feeling like God was saying, hey, I want you to go back and make music. And she thought, how am I going to do this, God, with all that I have going on? So she was thinking about writing this song, working with others. You may not know how God is going to do something, but you can trust that He will. He will. And when God says He will, He will. It reminds me of my favorite Bible verse, Isaiah 41:10. It says, so do not fear, for I am with you. Do not be dismayed, for I am your God. I will strengthen you. I will help you. I will uphold you with my righteous right hand.
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Hey, I'm Danielle. Glad you're here. The Bible says in the book of 1 John, "See what great love the Father has lavished on us, that we should be called children of God." That is who you are. Not someone who has to earn love, but a child who is already loved. Here's good from Matthew West.

WBGL with Jeremy Camp, a new song revival. If you go to Revelation, the Bible ends with this beautiful invitation. Come, Lord Jesus, come, a prayer of hope, anticipating his return, and trust in him. Here's Stephen McWhorter with Come, Jesus, Come. Song.

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That's when you open the blinds. The sun shining on my face. Keeping you going by letting the light in. WBGL.

0: God Really Loves Us. That's Crowder and Dante Bow on WBGL. Hi, I'm Danielle. Welcome to you. So glad you're here. Whether you've been listening for 44 years or you just started listening or anywhere in between, you're welcome at WBGL. It's a place where you will be encouraged to look to Jesus, to put your faith in him, because we believe that's the most important thing. And then after you've done that, if you're doing that, you're following Jesus, we want to encourage you and nurture you in your faith through this music and these messages. And we're able to do that because of those that give, like today's WBGL Day Partners, Bill and Teresa Stewart. Today, they celebrate the birthday of Bill's mother, Patricia, an amazing mom and a blessing to her family. 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
1: Zach Williams on WBGL. Welcome. Glad you're here. I'm Danielle. In the Psalms, it says, enter into God's presence with thanksgiving and praise because he's good. His love endures forever and his faithfulness continues. Here's Just That Good from Passion and Christmas.

0: Just like everything has a pumpkin spice version these days, there are songs for every moment in your life right here.
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0: WBGL. Hey, it's Danielle. I've never shared dating wisdom on air, but I'm going to share some. It's not from me, though, so I feel good about that. It's from this pastor, Matt Smallbone, in Nashville. If you go to his Facebook page, it's the second post where he shares about falling in love with his wife a whole bunch of years before she fell in love with him, encouraging single guys to ask Jesus-loving ladies out. And he has this prayer for the guy who wants to ask her out based on the Lord's Prayer. So I'll share a little bit of it. You can see the rest on his Facebook page. Again, Matt Smallbone. Our Father in heaven, thank you that before I am impressive, confident, funny, attractive, successful, or chosen by anybody else, I am already your son and I am already loved. Hallowed be your name. You are God. She is wonderful, but she is not God. So help me enjoy these feelings without asking another person to carry the weight of my happiness, identity, or worth. Your kingdom come, your will be done on earth as it is in heaven. Okay, Father, I would really like your will to involve her saying yes. But more than that, I want what you want for both of us. So give me the courage to ask, the humility to hear her answer, and the character to treat her with kindness and respect. Either way, this wonderful prayer for single guys wanting to ask the girl out. You'll find it on Facebook. Look for Matt Smallbone's page. He's a pastor in Nashville.
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Don't let your right now, especially if it's hard, make you think that this is your forever. One difficult chapter is not your whole story. God is still working, still moving. He's still faithful. Even when we can't see what he's doing, we can trust that he's working. God ain't finished yet. Here's Emerson Day. It's a day.

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1: WBGL with Casting Crowns. So glad you're here. I'm Danielle. 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

It's WBGL. Welcome. I'm Danielle. This next song from Micah Tyler, it's called Perfectly. And this song reminds us that God's grace meets us in our weakness and draws us closer to Him.

0: Bring back the humans. We want to talk to a person. It's WBGL. I'm Danielle. People telling fast food restaurants, McDonald's, Burger King, Starbucks, people don't just want convenience. They're saying we want connection. For years, they've been moving towards the kiosks, the apps, ordering everything on your own. And they're hearing people now saying, hey, we don't like this so much. And it's incredible because we are wired for connection. Starbucks, even spending about $1 billion, making their stores feel more welcoming, the comfortable chairs, the books, plants, places to sit and actually be with people. You know, as we're created for connection by our creator, we weren't designed to live behind screens. And is sometimes what we really need. It's not faster service. We need a friendly face, a smile, someone who says hello, someone who notices us because we are wired for that connection.
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It's WBGL, and this next song is new from Ellie Holcomb, reminding us there's nowhere we can go from God's presence. Not the highest heights, not the deepest depths. Wherever you go today, this evening, God is with you. Here's Wherever I Go. On the

Sometimes faith is taking the next step before you know how the whole story will unfold. Here's Colton Dixon reminding us to trust God, build our life on His promises. 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

0: that's a song that I want to believe that it's going to be all right. Matt Maher on WBGL. It's going to be all right because Jesus said, look at the birds of the air. They don't worry about what they're going to eat. They don't worry about having enough. They just do their thing. They fly and they find food. And the flowers of the field are so incredibly gorgeous. Their colors and the way that they bloom, and they don't do anything. They just grow up and they look good. And God takes care of those things. And you and I were much, much more valuable than the birds and the flowers. He is going to take care of us too. I'm Danielle. 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

Toby Mag, Lord, It Feels Good on WBGL. Hey, I'm Danielle. Death may feel like the final word, but because of Jesus, it isn't. The grave couldn't hold him. And when he rose from the dead, that changed everything for those who believe. Mercy Me celebrates the victory we have in Christ with their song, Oh Death.

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0: doing good can really make you weary. I'm Danielle. This is WBGL. The Bible says this, Galatians chapter 6, verse 9, let us not grow weary of doing good, for in due season we will reap if we do not give up. So you are laying that foundation in your kids' lives, your grandkids' lives, some kids that you work with, and it's difficult to do, but you keep going and you keep going. And then after a while, it's like, okay, is this even doing anything? But just like the farmer who is planting the seeds and tending the soil, in due season, you will reap if you do not give up. So know that God, He sees your unseen work, whatever it is, whatever you are doing good at. Keep doing that good. Don't grow weary, even though it's a challenge. Don't give up, because in due season, you will see growth.
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Matthew West here on WBGL. We don't always know where the road ahead will lead, but we know the one who does know, Jesus, our good shepherd. We can trust him to guide us one step at a time. Here's Patrick Mayberry with Lead On, Good Shepherd.

you've wondered whether things will ever get better, hear this. 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

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When Jesus was tempted by Satan, he was in the desert. He answered with the truth of Scripture. That's a good reminder for us, too. God's word is our foundation when we're facing temptation and a spiritual battle. Here's Get Behind Me from Emerson Day. When

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0: On the night you fall in all the pieces, you can bring your lonely heart to Jesus. 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
1: Now, the music is a gift from God. The lyrics, they become part of our life. They join with us and remind us how to bring heaven to earth. It's healing, it's redemption, it's forgiveness, it's hope. It infuses God's spirit. It starts in the morning when I'm traveling to work. It gives me peace during the day when I'm in the truck traveling between jobs. It provides continuity for me. I'm so thankful for that. That stays with you all day long.
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She's the voice behind Worship Through It, Meet Me in the Valley, and Into the Sea. 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
1: 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It infuses God's spirit. It starts in the morning when I'm traveling to work. It gives me peace during the day when I'm in the truck traveling between jobs. It provides continuity for me. I'm so thankful for that. That stays with you all day long.
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0: Hey everybody, this is Andy Christman. Join me this week for worship as I play 2 hours of the best in modern worship music from churches and worship leaders around the world. And this week, my special guest is Todd Agnew.
1: I had to come to the realization that maybe God had taken me on that journey so that when I took that step, I wouldn't be that arrogant kid that I had been.
0: You don't want to miss a moment of this week's worship with me, your host, Andy Christman. I'll see you Sunday morning from 6 to 8 a.m. right here on WBGL.

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0: I knew what I heard. 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
1: 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It infuses God's spirit. It starts in the morning when I'm traveling to work. It gives me peace during the day when I'm in the truck traveling between jobs. It provides continuity for me. I'm so thankful for that. That stays with you all day long.
0: You help make sure people like Tony have hopeful music to carry them through the day with peace, healing, and the reminder that God is near. 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

0: sing it with us.
1: You are here.
0: Simple reminders.
1: And you are love.
0: Powerful truth. WBG.

0: Well, we're glad you're tuned in today to WBGL Community Matters. Today, we're going to talk about small-town health care, which is kind of a challenge. We're also going to talk about affordability of health care. Bob Searing, CEO for OSF Healthcare. I believe you've been in that role maybe since 7, 8 years, something like that.
1: That is correct, Jonathan. It's been great. We've been with the organization now 22 years, but yes, the last 7 as CEO.
0: Love it so much. Wanted to bring you on board today because I have noticed something just as I've been a person driving around society here in this part of the country, where I see new signs that say something like OSF Healthcare, medical facilities, places where I haven't seen those before. And as I've had the chance to talk to people in our local communities, I hear about hospitals that are no longer able to continue. And then all of a sudden I see, well, wow, there's an OSF sign there that I wasn't expecting. I remember being a kid in, I grew up in Ottawa, Illinois. And sure. I remember being a kid from Ottawa. And I remember my grandmother needing serious treatment, my mom. And, you know, it was always, well, we're going to go down to Peoria and we're going to see what's going on here. And then all of a sudden we're seeing it in our local communities, and I'm starting to hear that, well, this must be happening because for whatever reason, hospitals are not kind of able to do what they've been doing for years. And so it's either that there's not going to be a hospital or a medical facility in this community that's been there for a long time, or somebody else comes alongside and says, we want to make this possible for our local communities. The reason we wanted to talk to you today is just kind of find out what's sort of going on behind the scenes. How is it that OSF is able to continue this healthcare in our local communities where it's obviously not a really easy thing to do?
1: Well, I appreciate the question, Jonathan. And I give a little background on the challenges for these smaller regional hospitals and then perhaps why joining a larger system makes sense for them to be able to continue to provide care in their local communities. So even before the pandemic, but certainly accelerated with the pandemic, has created some real challenges for the smaller independent hospitals. Oftentimes they're referred to as tweeners. So they're not small enough to be considered a critical access hospital, but they're not large enough that has a full breadth of higher acuity services. These smaller community hospitals really are challenged with the types of services they provide. They're challenged with being able to attract and retain physicians and advanced practitioners, because again, as more of the services are concentrated in larger facilities, no physician wants to be the only one of one in a smaller rural community, because that creates challenges for being on call, for being able to service a community, to have peers around that they can collaborate with. And so we're seeing physicians naturally gravitate to the larger markets, larger facilities. So that's all left to those smaller facilities very vulnerable. And so oftentimes then they'll look at a larger health system to see whether or not that it makes sense to join them to benefit from that size and that scale and that ability to invest. And thankfully, and we're blessed that oftentimes they look at OSF as an opportunity to join that larger system. So that's a lot of what's been happening over the last few years, but our growth, and you mentioned Ottawa, our growth goes back a decade or 15 years.
0: Yeah.
1: Well, as we started to grow and continue to grow today.
0: I was wondering about that. When was there a certain period of time when this kind of became sort of the vision of what OSF is up to in our area?
1: Well, I don't know that I'd actually say 15 years ago we had a vision of growing, and we never really look at, even today, although it's perhaps a little surprising considering our growth, but we never look at growth for growth's sake. We don't grow just because we want to be bigger. Actually, all of the hospitals that have joined us over these 15 years, really it was first their decision that they couldn't, or they didn't believe that they could support the needs of their community on their own. And they looked for a larger system. And so that's really where it started. And I think back those years ago, and St. Elizabeth's now in Ottawa was one of them. I think of Holy Family in Monmouth was another. So St. Luke's in Kewaunee were three that come to mind as being some of the early decision makers in saying that they wanted to join a larger system. So again, we didn't start with a plan of growth. We really had close relationships with all three of those facilities and their administrators beforehand. And when they looked to join a system, we were happy to work with them and look to have them join OSF. And all three of those, as well as others, decided to join OSF over the time.
0: Yeah, that really makes a lot of sense. We're talking with Bob Searing today, CEO of OSF Healthcare. I was wondering if you could just give us a little definition of terms, like another place, you know, growing up in Ottawa, a lot of times we would go to, and we still do today, is Streeter, Illinois, where there's the OSF Emergency Center. So that's, I mean, I don't know what that is. I'm sure you can tell me. It sounds like it's mainly an emergency room that somebody can go to, like a little bit, you know, more than an urgent care. But what is that what that is?
1: Yeah, so you have to go back again a number of years, and that was a decision made by another healthcare system that they could no longer support a hospital in the Streeter market. And so we saw that as an opportunity to work with the Streeter community and with that health system to transition the facility over to OSF. And then we built out services that we felt could be supported there in that local community. The major one is, as you describe, an emergency room. So it's a little different, certainly much more expansive than a prompt care, but it's a facility that doesn't have inpatient beds. It's a freestanding emergency room. And so we wanted to be able to meet the needs in the community for those who need emergency care. And so we were grateful to work with the state and get that facility approved in Streeter. And we've operated that freestanding emergency room since then. Now, oftentimes patients will go to the emergency room, be treated and released, and that's great. Those who do need a higher level of care need to be admitted. Oftentimes they'll find themselves going up to Ottawa, to St. Elizabeth, or also over to Pontiac and St. James. And so they'll see patients go in either of those directions. I think pretty much depending on which side of Streeter you live on. If you live on the east, you tend to go to Pontiac. And if you live north, you tend to go to Ottawa.
0: Yeah, that sounds about right. Here, this might be a question that some of our listeners might be thinking about. How was it that OSF came to exist in our local communities?
1: Well, you have to go back 147, almost 148 years ago when the sisters, the Third Order of St. Francis sisters, were first invited to Peoria, and they came here from Iowa, a small group of them, and those sisters actually emigrated from Germany due to religious persecution back earlier than that. But those sisters were invited to Peoria to help establish healthcare, and so that was really the beginning of OSF. It certainly wasn't known as OSF Healthcare back then, but the sisters, through their support and through the support of the communities, built healthcare with a hospital, small community hospital here, and then by then they were called to other communities. So think of Bloomington, Galesburg, Rockford, Pontiac, and then all the way up into the Michigan and the Upper Peninsula. So those sisters were called and called and called again to establish local community hospitals on behalf of the parishes and the bishops that were in those communities, and they did that. So as I think about our facilities, I call them the original five, again here in Peoria with St. Francis, and then St. James and St. Joe's and St. Mary's and St. Anthony's up in Rockford. All of those were part of those original hospitals that were established. And so those were a long part of OSF. And then the growth really happened as again, other facilities joined and the system grew from those five, and then including the one in Escanaba, the sixth, and then the others that have joined us to now 16, soon to be 17.
0: I love that. I'd love to, I'm just seeing your mission here. It says, in the spirit of Christ, so there you have Christ first, and the example of Francis of Assisi, the mission of OSF Healthcare is to serve persons with the greatest care and love in a community that celebrates the gift of life. And I like that you capitalize gift and you capitalize life. Something tells me you probably could have recited that.
1: Yeah, pretty close, yep.
0: Just wondering real quick if you could tell us something about the Sisters of the Third Order of St. Francis. It's really interesting thinking about a hospital. At the, you know, it sounds like at the most uppermost levels of leadership are the Sisters of the Third Order of St. Francis. Can you tell us anything about them?
1: Sure. Wonderful to work with. They long have. Now, unfortunately, there's not as many as there have been in years past. And so a lot of our mission partners, and that's how we refer to our employees, really as as partners in the mission. So we have 25,000 mission partners, and so many of them haven't had as much of the opportunity to work side by side with the sisters, certainly as happened back 20, 30, 40 years ago when, A, we were smaller, and B, there were more sisters. But the sisters are still very active, especially in governance. The highest level of our governance as a healthcare system is the governing board for the sisters. It comprises five sisters of the third order, the sisters of the third order. And again, they've long been active both in management over the years, but now especially in governance. And we really look at that as an opportunity to continue to work side by side collaboratively, and look to the sisters as really reinforcing day in and day out. This is the mission. This is why we're here. These are the people that we are called to serve. And all of that means across, again, now our broader geography and greater number of facilities. But again, the mission doesn't change.
0: Love that. Obviously, it's an election year. We don't really talk politics on this program or even this radio station, which is a really refreshing thing, I think, for a lot of our listeners. But, you know, one of the hotly talked about things is the affordability of healthcare. And I was just wondering, as it pertains particularly to the footprint of OSF healthcare, and, you know, which coincides with very much of this radio station, WBGL, and where we serve, I was just wondering, when we talk about the local issue of the affordability of healthcare in our local community here, obviously people have a variety of views of what a hospital network and a healthcare organization like OSF should be doing. Obviously, you're a faith-based organization, but I was just wondering if you could give kind of your comments and the thoughts as a part of OSF Healthcare on the affordability and how, you know, what's available to people in this area, maybe what could it become at some point?
1: No, it's a great question and also a great challenge for not only OSF and here in Illinois, but really across the country. And that is the affordability of healthcare. So I think you've hit on a really important issue. It's something that we worry about day in and day out. You can look at the amount of charity care that we provide as an example of how we try to ensure that all those who need care can come to us and receive that care, without regards to their ability to pay. And so we take that part of the mission, again, extraordinarily seriously. But also on the broader scale, we look at, always look at, are we able to deliver care effectively? You always want to do it of the highest quality, but also efficiently. And I would argue, and have both internally and externally, that high-quality care is actually less expensive because you're not actually redoing things or you're not having to repair things that shouldn't have needed to be repaired in the first place.
0: Yeah.
1: So we're always looking at those opportunities. Now, I would not be Pollyannish to say just because of that people can come to OSF and afford care of the highest class of specialists that we do employ across our ministry. Healthcare is expensive. I think of things like the Affordable Care Act. And again, not about politics, but really about those who have benefited from the Affordable Care Act, those who have come to us for care over the past years. That has been a benefit. It has been a benefit to many of them to have that kind of insurance, that kind of protection provided so that they could access health care. And so for those outside of the Medicaid system, which again, we treat a significant percentage of those who seek care from us are on Medicaid. We encourage them to come to seek us for care. We do the same for those on the Affordable Care Act, as well as those on Medicare or any commercial payer. So we look at that as a positive. Nothing's perfect. But for those who have accessed the Affordable Care Act and have gotten insurance coverage, we think that that is also less expensive care because they will tend to get that care earlier. They will not wait until some of those conditions that they have move along the progression so far that all of a sudden treatment is more difficult, it's more expensive, and frankly, oftentimes less successful.
0: That makes a lot of sense. I mean, we're talking to listening friends today in Ottawa and Mendota and Pontiac and Urbana, Streeter, Princeton, Peoria, Kewaunee, Danville, so many of these towns, and there are others where OSF Healthcare is serving. I also like the idea that because your mission statement does say, in the spirit of Christ, we're both motivated out of a out of the devotion to our Savior, and that's something that's very important to us as well, kind of like one ministry talking to another. So thank you for giving us the time to kind of update us on what's going on in our communities, and obviously for everything you're doing for our citizens.
1: Well, thanks, Jonathan, for the opportunity to chat with you and your listeners, and certainly talk a little bit about OSF, which I always enjoy doing. So I appreciate the opportunity.
0: Love it. That's Bob Searing, the CEO of OSF Healthcare. So when you think about all the places around here that we just named that have the OSF sign, he's the guy in charge of managing those things, obviously, along with the health of, the help of these ladies that we're talking about, the Sisters of the Third Order of St. Francis. I wish this program was a little bit longer, because I'd like to get into some of the more specifics about, wow, when you have these sisters that are running this whole healthcare network, and just think of the facets of a healthcare organization, everything from your local doctors to the ER to the helicopters that come and go. And I think of my own mother that at one point when I was in high school had to be a passenger in one of those life flight helicopter trips to the Peoria Hospital, and how that very well may have saved her life. And they you know, they continue to do that. They've been doing it since 1984. So always cool. And I'm just getting used to being the host of this program, WBGL Community Matters. And boy, this is kind of fun. I'm glad you listened today.
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the best in modern worship music from churches and worship leaders around the world. I'm Andy Christman. Welcome to worship. I'm excited to have the next 2 hours with you as we lift our voices and sing, as we give our great God the praise that He deserves. My special guest on the show today is Todd Agnew. I'll get to my conversation here in just a little bit, but right now, here's music from SEU Worship. This is Worship.

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While you're there, make sure to check out my podcast. It's called One Degree of Andy, where you can hear my entire conversation with today's guest, Todd Agnew. Also, I'm going out on the road this fall. Maybe I'm coming to a city near you. You can find out all of my tour info at andychrisman.com. Don't go away. More great songs of worship are coming up right now.

She's the voice behind Worship Through It, Meet Me in the Valley, and Into the Sea. 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

0: That's music from Charity Gale with Rejoice. I'm Andy Christman. Thanks for joining me today for worship. One of the most recognizable voices on Christian radio in the early 2000s belonged to Todd Agnew. He had some really big songs that took off in church worship ministries all over the world. And I was excited to be able to sit down on my podcast, One Degree of Andy, to talk to Todd and catch up with him and hear his story about how he got started in Christian music.
1: The thing is, like, I graduated high school in 89, and so as a young worship leader in the early 90s, the charismatic church was the only one that wanted me to come. And so all of a sudden I'm being invited places. And then, you know, Baptist church, Methodist church, I'd play their youth camps. But the charismatic churches would invite me to come and lead their church. And I was like, are you sure? I'm not sure that's how we do it. God just was very kind to me and introduced me to the universal church in a very generous way.

For God so loved the world that he gave his only begotten Son, that whosoever believes in him will never perish, but have everlasting life. For God did not send his Son into the world to condemn us, but that the world through Jesus might be saved. Let's continue to sing the praises of the only name who is worthy. His name is Jesus. I'm Andy Christman, and this is worship.

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0: We've got some old school voices represented on the show today. That's music from Fred Hammond and the Choir Room with Love Never Fails. I'm Andy Christman. This is Worship. Now, if you consider the early 2000s old school, I mean, it was 20 plus years ago, then my special guest today, Todd Agnew, definitely falls into that category. One of the most recognizable voices in the history of Christian music. He also had some big songs that the church was singing back in that day, Grace Like Rain and This Fragile Breath. And I caught up with Todd just to find out what it was like making music back in that era.
1: So I just had a season where I started trying to write songs that the content was worship, but the sound was all the different kinds of music that I loved. And as that came together, like I said, you know, I'd been doing it for 13 years at that point. I went and asked, hey, can I get some studio time to record this, what we're doing right now? Because the church that I was leading at, one of their Sunday school teachers was Dana Key, Garmo and Key. And so Dana, I got to know him. We went to lunch and stuff, and he really opened that door. So it was an indie record, and I brought that drummer from my Bible study, and he connected me to players in Memphis that should have never been playing on my little indie record. Dana did me a favor and brought in all these amazing people.

That's music from C.C. Winans with Goodness of God. I'm Andy Christman. Thanks for joining me today for worship. If you'd like to see a list of all the songs I'm playing on today's show, you can find that list right now at andychristman.com. While you're there, make sure to check out my podcast. It's called One Degree of Andy, and I would love to hear from you this week. You can find me on Facebook, X, Instagram, YouTube, and at my website, andychristman.com. 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

The best in modern worship music from churches and worship leaders around the world. I'm Andy Christman. Welcome to worship. I'm always excited to have this time with you as we lift our voices and sing as we give our great God the praise that He deserves. Here's music now from Jesus Culture. Come on, this is worship.

For I am convinced that neither death nor life, neither angels nor demons, neither the present nor the future, nor any powers, neither height nor depth, nor anything else in all of creation can separate us from the love of God, which is in Jesus Christ our Lord. Let's continue to sing praises to the name of Jesus. I'm Andy Christman. This is Worship.

0: I knew what I heard. The voice was so clear to me that it was not to be mistaken.
1: Mel was trying to get out of Manhattan on September 11th when he heard a voice telling him where to go.
0: I was among the first people actually to catch some of the first trains that were leaving Manhattan that day.
1: And Diana had already walked through unimaginable loss once, but when tragedy came again, she chose this.
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0: That's music from Planet Shakers with Good Day. I'm Andy Christman. Thanks for joining me today for worship. My special guest today is Todd Agnew. You may remember him from the early 2000s with big songs on the radio like Grace Like Rain and This Fragile Breath. And a lot of those songs we were singing in church. I know I was leading as a worship pastor at my church during that era. And it was exciting to catch up with Todd to see what he's doing now. And you can hear our full conversation at my podcast, One Degree of Andy. Todd, though, has a lot to say, especially to musicians, about humility.
1: Yeah, I mean, Grace and we still call it Thunder, but it was called This Fragile Breath. Those are the first two singles off that record. And so, you know, I wasn't looking for a deal. I really struggled with pride in my 20s, and God had just beat that out of me. And so when Dana came originally and said, hey, you know, let's talk about a deal, I was like, nope, that's not what God wants. God has been humbling me for a long time. And he's like, well, can we pray about it? I'm like, of course, but I'm just telling you, God's going to say no. And I had to come to the realization that maybe God had taken me on that journey so that when I took that step, I wouldn't be that arrogant kid that I had been. And so it was a real gift to be able to walk through that with him and in that season.

If you'd like to see a list of all the songs I'm playing on today's show, you can find that list right now at andychrisman.com. And I would love to hear from you this week. 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

0: That's Music from Upper Room with My Reward. I'm Andy Christman. This is Worship. I want to get back one more time to my conversation with my special guest, Todd Agnew, which you can hear in its entirety at my podcast, One Degree of Andy. And Todd had one of the most unmistakable voices in the early 2000s with some really big hits on the radio. And now he teaches at Dallas Theological Seminary, which is so cool to see artists from that era now start to raise up the next generation.
1: I really think we're built to learn in community. I think that's why the body of Christ is put together like that, that we benefit from how other people know Jesus and how they relate to God. And so to be able to say something like that and then have everybody else have the conversation. So it's not just me making sure you memorize the wisdom that I have to pass down, but it's more, hey, let's have this conversation and see what the church has to say about that. And then we all benefit from that. And it's been a real blessing for me too.

the best in modern worship music from churches and worship leaders around the world. I'm Andy Christman. Hey, thanks for hanging out with me today on worship. Head to my website this week, andychristman.com. There you can see a list of all the songs that I played on today's show, and you can check out my podcast called One Degree of Andy, where you can hear my entire conversation with today's guest, Todd Agnew. Also, I'm going out on the road this fall. Maybe I'm coming to a city near you. Check out all my concert dates at andychristman.com. Until next week, may the Lord bless you and keep you. May the Lord make his face to shine upon you and be gracious to you. May the Lord lift up his countenance upon you and give you peace. Let's continue to worship.

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1: 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It infuses God's spirit. It starts in the morning when I'm traveling to work. It gives me peace during the day when I'm in the truck traveling between jobs. It provides continuity for me. I'm so thankful for that. That stays with you all day long.
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0: Peter Burton on WBTL. So Toby Mac has another Instagram account that you can find encouragement from. It's called Toby Mac Speak Life. And I read this. God is not late. He is not early. He is never absent. He is simply working in a place your eyes cannot reach yet, on a timeline your heart was never built to fully see. It's Toby Mac on WBGL.
1: It's been a long year. 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

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John 3:16 isn't just a verse. 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
1: For King of Country, What If I Told You on WBCL. I'm Wheeze, and what if I told you they're bringing a Drummer Boy Christmas tour back to Chicagoland? Well, I'm telling you that, and it's true. It's happening Friday, December 11th, Now Arena in Hoffman Estates. And that's one of my favorite Christmas shows to see live. I love all the thought and prayer and production that goes in to the whole show. It's such a beautiful, fun night. And For King of Country also has a movie coming out in November called Drummer Boy. So during the concert, Friday, December 11th, you're going to see some moments right from the film. Lots going on with For King of Country. You can find tickets and details for a Drummer Boy Christmas right on our website at WBGL.org.
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God is always with you. He's never going to leave you. You know, the Bible says in Zephaniah 3:17 that he sings over you. He's singing over you. It's Franny Cash, Jesus, all along on WBGL. Life, I-

Sing it louder. And never stop. I believe. WBGL.

I love this Bible verse, 2 Corinthians 3:17. It says, "Now the Lord is the Spirit, and where the Spirit of the Lord is, there is freedom." It's Josh Baldwin on WBGL.

0: Casting Crowns on WBTL. I'm Wheeze. I don't know if you have speakers or people that you follow because you're encouraged by them, but one person that I love to follow is Priscilla Shire. I've done her Bible studies before, love hearing her speak, and love watching the movies that she's been in. I love what she wrote, and it really struck a chord with me. And I don't know what season you're in of your life, where God has you right now, but let me share this quote to bring encouragement to that season. Here's what Priscilla said on her Instagram. The things you consume are shaping you. So what if you started consuming with purpose? Every season holds an opportunity to create, serve, and bring something valuable to people around you. Don't just watch what others are doing. Ask God how he can use what's already in your hands. And here's the Bible verse she shared, Colossians 3, verse 23. Whatever you do, work at it with all your heart as working for the Lord. So what a great question to ask the Lord today. God, what can you use that's already in my hands?
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I know a name, and his name is Jesus. And oh, the name of Jesus. It's Elevation Worship on WBTL.

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1: 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And lately it's been sounding like the truth.

0: Ever struggled with who you are, with your identity? Well, you're not alone. That's why Ann Wilson wrote that song, Who I Am to You. I'm Wheeze on WBGL. Yeah, I saw Ann sharing about that song, and she said it's very personal to her because she had reached a point just this past spring, and she said her identity was not rooted in Christ. It was rooted in what people thought about her. She said, my job, my career, the person I am on stage, and not who God calls me to be. And she came to this place where she realized she's a daughter of God. And that's the most important identity. And it took her hitting rock bottom to get there. And so she's really hoping that you're encouraged to be a reminder, you are not what other people call you. You are who God calls you to be. And I found this Bible verse that is so good because we can lose our way and get caught up in what people say we are or even our title. But you are God's masterpiece. Ephesians 2:10 says that. It goes on to say, He has created us anew in Christ Jesus so we can do the good things He planned for us long ago.
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She said, brokenness is an entry point to the start of revival. You know, it's so beautiful because it's so true. 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

0: The God of Angel Armies is always by your side. Oh, how I love the words of that song. It's Chris Tomlin on WBGL. I'm Wheeze. I was thinking about Psalm 27. I looked it up. I want to share the words from the song, even after hearing, "Whom shall I fear?" Psalm 27 says, "The Lord is my light, the one who saves me. Whom shall I fear? The Lord is the strength of my life. Of whom shall I be afraid? When sinful men and all who hate in me come against me to destroy my flesh, they tripped and fell. Even if an army gathers against me, my heart will not be afraid. Even if war rises against me, I will be sure of you. One thing I have asked from the Lord that I will look for, that I may live in the house of the Lord all the days of my life." I love that so much. Whom shall you fear when God is with you?
1: I knew what I heard. The voice was so clear to me that it was not to be mistaken.
2: Mel was trying to get out of Manhattan on September 11th when he heard a voice telling him where to go.
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2: And Diana had already walked through unimaginable loss once, but when tragedy came again, she chose this.
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1: Making well with my soul. 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

0: Joel L. Barnes and Seth Schleter teaming up for a song that has been stuck in my heart and head is so good. Road Less Traveled on WBHGL and Wheez. In fact, Friday morning, we pray together, even as a team. I came in humming that song, couldn't get it out of my head, because it's so good. God leads you. He will lead you. I don't know about you, but I have these times in my life where I'm like, Lord, where are you leading me? I don't know. I don't know what I'm supposed to do. And that's where trust comes in. You and I, we have to get to that place of trust. And I had to get to the place where I'm like, okay, Lord, I trust that you are leading me. I just need to follow through with the next steps. And, you know, one of the things I prayed for this particular thing, I was trying to figure out where he was leading me. I said, Lord, give me discernment. And right away, I felt in my gut, hey, don't go in that direction. And it was confirmed. I had so much confirmations that it was, in fact, God leading me in that. So God may be leading you on a road less traveled. He may be leading you. I don't know where he's going to lead you, but ask him. He'll guide you and he'll show you.
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Tanya texted in and said, thank you, WBTL, for encouraging so many daily. I listen 24/7, and it has and continues to encourage me every day. Well, thank you for that, friend. My prayer for you is that you'd be encouraged, knowing God loves you, He sees you, He knows you. I can't.

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0: I just want to speak the name of Jesus over every heart and every mind, because I know there is peace within your presence. I speak Jesus. It's King's Porch on WBTL. I'm Weez. What beautiful song that is. Beautiful words. I want to read some more over them. Pray these words along with me. I just want to speak the name of Jesus till every dark addiction starts to break. Declaring there is hope and there is freedom, I speak Jesus. Because your name is power. Your name is healing. Your name is life. Break every stronghold. Shine through the shadows. Burn like a fire. I just want to speak the name of Jesus.
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2: 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It gives me peace during the day when I'm in the truck traveling between jobs. It provides continuity for me. I'm so thankful for that. That stays with you all day long.
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13: Welcome to the Weekend Top 20 Countdown. I'm your host, Kurt Wallace. I hope you're having a great weekend. This is officially the last weekend of summer since autumn starts next weekend. Boo-hoo. Deuteronomy 11 reminds us, He will give us the rain for the land in its season, the early rain and the latter rain, that you may gather in your grain and your wine and your oil. On this weekend show, Francesca Battistelli is here to share the story behind a brand new song of hers called He Will. Jeremy Camp offers his perspective on going back to the basics. Taryn Wells opens up about a challenging time in his life. And Micah Tyler is here to talk about what God has been laying on his heart lately. Rachel James has the latest in Christian music news. And we'll hear a future hit from Francesca Battistelli and another brand new song from Joel Vaughn. It's going to be a great show. We're really glad you're listening this weekend. Thank you. And we're ready to get things started this weekend with the debut song on our countdown from Stars Go Dim. This is called Holy.
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0: The number 20 song on the weekend top 20 countdown is called Holy, That Stars Go Dim. And we'd love to have you follow us on the X app. If you're there on the X app, we are too, or Twitter, whatever they're calling it these days. You'll find us on the X app at 20 Weekend. Now, back to the countdown we go with this guy here. He can really sing. Bay Turner, Somebody's Praying.
1: Number 19.
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0: Bay Turner, Somebody's Praying, the number 19 song on the Weekend Top 20 Countdown. And the Weekend Top 20 Countdown is on Instagram. And if you are too, posting stuff there, we are. And you can find us on Instagram under the name The Weekend Top 20 Countdown. Now it's back to the countdown we go with Leanna Crawford and her song, Thank God.
1: Number 18.

Thank God from Leanna Crawford lands at number 18 on the weekend top 20 countdown. On last week's countdown, Jamie McDonald had the number 3 song, Ain't No Way. Hey.

0: Phil Wickham and Crowder. It really is Amazing Grace. Last week's number one song. Will it make it 3 weeks in a row at number one? Well, stay with us and we'll find out together here on the Weekend Top 20 Countdown. We're coming up. It is the top 17 songs. And Francesca Battistelli is here to share the story behind a brand new song of hers called He Will. It's one of our future hits this week, and we'll play it for you next on the Weekend Top 20 Countdown.
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0: 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Thanks for listening this weekend. I'm Kurt Wallace. And back to the countdown we go with this one from Brandon Lake and Nick Jonas. It's called The Author.
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0: Now let's take a look at a song that we think may be a future hit someday here on the Countdown. This weekend, it's a brand new song from someone we haven't heard from in a long time, Francesca Battistelli. The song is called He Will. And Francesca stopped by recently and shared the story behind that song with us.
2: He Will, to me, is really a song about walking by faith. I think that when we are going through situations that are difficult, it can be so hard to see how God is going to bring any sort of resolution or where even he is in the midst of that. But for me, this song is such an encouragement. It's such a faith builder. I can remember God's faithfulness in times past, and that reminds me of who he really is and that he's not left me and he's not forsaken me. And so when I sing this song, it's like declaring the truth of who I know God to be. And so I pray that this song would be an encouragement to you as well, that no matter what you're walking through, you know that even if you don't understand how it's going to turn out, you know the God who will.
0: Francesca Battistelli's new song is called He Will. You want to hear it? Let's play it for you now. It's our future hit on the Weekend Top 20 Countdown.

0: Your future hit on the weekend top 20 countdown is from Francesca Battistelli. That's called He Will. And if you'd like to tell us what you think of Francesca's brand new song, log on to our website and tell us at weekendtop20countdown.com. 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

0: On the night you're falling all to pieces, you can bring your lonely heart to Jesus. What if I told you that I believe it?
1: Those guys are going to be busy this fall. I'm telling you, they got a brand new movie coming out called Drummer Boy. The Drummer Boy tour is happening. I mean, they're just going to be crazy. Anyway, that's for King and Country. They landed number 16 with the song What If I Told You here on the Weekend Top 20 Countdown. Okay, still to come here on the countdown, we got the top 15 songs in the country. Jeremy Camp is here to offer his perspective on going back to the basics. And Rachel James has the latest in Christian music news. When we get back to more of the Weekend Top 20 Countdown, stay with us.
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1: 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I'm Kurt Wallace. I hope you're having a great weekend as we put the finish.

0: 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The 57th Annual Dove Awards take place on October 6th. 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And Stacy Fly said, CC Winans. 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Well, Jeremy Camp is up next on the countdown. And when we sat down to talk with Jeremy, he shared his thoughts about going back to the basics.
1: You know, this is something that I've actually been sharing a lot this year as well. But, you know, what's been strongly on my heart is something that God even taught me. Just go back to just the basics. Go back to the foundation of just why we're here on this earth. And that's to spend time with the Lord. And I know it sounds so simple and so, but I think we make things so complicated. And I've made things so complicated sometimes. And he's like, Jeremy, just sit at my feet. And I just encourage you guys to sit at Jesus' feet and spend time with him and all those things, that those worries and those questions and those battles, just lay it down at his feet and allow him to do that work and allow him to comfort you and to give you wisdom and give you discernment.
0: Reminding us to spend time with Jesus, that is Jeremy Camp. Thank you, Jeremy. And speaking of Mr. Camp, he's up next. Jeremy Camp with his song Revival,
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2: The Dove Awards are just around the corner, and the lineup is shaping up to be a really good one. The 57th annual GMA Dove Awards will take place October 6th at Bridgestone Arena in Nashville. The first round of performers has been announced, and it includes Ann Wilson, Tasha Cobbs-Leonard, Torrin Wells, Toby Mac, and Chosen Road. Presenters include CeCe Winans, For King and Country, and Karen Peck, among others. 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I'm Rachel James with Music News.
0: 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How about some Tasha Layton? She's up next with Meet Me in the Valley.
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0: 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I'm Kurt Wallace. 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
0: Welcome back, friends, to the Weekend Top 20 Countdown. I'm your host, Kurt Wallace. And the Weekend Top 20 Countdown has a toll-free comment line. 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Maybe you got a comment or a question. We'll try to respond to those. The number is 888-295 and the word SHOW. Now back to the show. CeCe Winans, she's up next with Worthy of It All.
1: Number 12.

0: The former number one song for CC Winans lands at number 12 this week. It's Worthy of It All. Worthy on the weekend Top 20 Countdown. Hey, don't forget, each week we conduct an informal poll on our website. And when we asked you last time, the 57th Annual Dove Awards take place October 6th. Who's your pick for Artist of the Year? 4% of you said Lauren Daigle gets it. 20% went with Josiah Queen. Another 20% voted for Brandon Lake. 25% chose CeCe Winans. And get this, 31% like Phil Wickham most of all. Now, on this week's poll, we'd like to know this. It's another Dove Awards question that's coming up on October 6th. Who's your pick for Pop Contemporary Album of the Year? Is it Seth Schleider's Counting My Blessings? Jamie McDonald's self-titled album called Jamie McDonald? Brandon Lake, King of Hearts? Josiah Queen and his album Mount Zion? Or Ben Fuller and Walk Through the Fire? Let us know who you would pick for Pop Contemporary Album of the Year at WeekendTop20Countdown.com. Now we're back to the countdown. We picked this one for the next song on the countdown. It's Forrest Frank, Okay.
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0: Boys, Frank, okay. It's the number 11 song on the weekend Top 20 Countdown. I'm Kurt Wallace. You're listening to the countdown this weekend, and we're grateful for that. Thank you. Coming up, we got your top 10 favorite songs on our way to the number one song in the country. Taryn Wells is here to talk about a challenging time in his life, and Rachel James is back with more Christian music news. When we return to the second half of the weekend Top 20 Countdown.
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0: Welcome back to the second half of the Weekend Top 20 Countdown. I'm Kurt Wallace. I hope you're enjoying the changes in the season. Can't believe this is the last weekend of summer. And from the book of Jeremiah, we're reminded, let us fear the Lord our God, who gives us the rain in its season, the autumn rain and the spring rain, and keeps for us the weeks appointed for the harvest. Each week, the Weekend Top 20 Countdown is heard on some great radio stations all over North America, like our friends in Wichita Falls, Texas at KMOC, the home of the Half and Better Half Morning Show, Keith Sanderson and Liz Sanderson, and also in Chicago, Illinois on 104.7 FM WBGL, the home of the Morning Show with Jonathan and Courtney and my good friends Jeff Scott and Ryan Springer. So grateful for our friends at WBGL. Thank you guys for making us a part of the Weekend Top 20 family. Now, let's get back to the countdown, kicking off the top 10 this weekend with Zach Williams and his song, Wait For Me.
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0: Wait For Me from Zach Williams lands in the number 10 spot on the weekend top 20 countdown. And this is the last weekend of summer 2026. And whether you're ready for fall or maybe you're thinking, wait, summer already? Really? There's something about a change of seasons that make you think about a change in your own life. Maybe your kids started a new school. Maybe high school kids went to college. Maybe your schedule looks different. Maybe you're starting something new yourself, or maybe you're just walking into a new season that you didn't choose. Well, whatever is ahead of you, here's something I hope that you can carry with you into this next season. Here it is. God is already there. Before you take the first step, He's already there. Before you face the change, He knows what's coming. Before you know how the story's going to unfold, guess what? He does. So hey, good news. You don't have to have everything figured out. You just have to take the next step. Yeah, the season is changing. Life is changing. But God isn't. He'll be with you every step of the way the last few days of summer and into the first few days of fall. That's kind of comforting to know, isn't it? Now let's get back to the weekend top 20 countdown. And this week we talked with Taryn Wells. And Taryn opened up with us about what it was like dealing with his parents' divorce. And here's what Taryn said.
1: When you're 4 or 5 years old and your parents split, you don't really know how to process it. So I think the processing actually happens later in life. Mm-hmm. So I had been processing that the last few years prior to where I'm at now, and just kind of sorting all that out, getting married myself, having kids myself. You start looking back at some of the fractures of your past. And, you know, what I'm grateful for is how God turned that situation around. And I know that I am one of many that come from a broken home, mm-hmm. but the cool thing about God is He makes broken things beautiful. Mm-hmm. And through that, all my parents now are serving God and great relationships, and I have wonderful brothers and sisters, you know, because of that. And God has really used it for me to connect with other people that have walked through a similar thing, and to know that I can be married for 50 years, 60 years, you know, and that's possible. So, you know, I'm grateful for my parents. They're amazing people.
0: Sharing his experience in dealing with his parents' divorce, that is Taryn Wells. Thank you, Taryn. And speaking of Taryn, he's up next with his song, Breathe On It.
2: Number 9.

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2: Lauren Daigle is bringing back one of the most beloved Christmas traditions in Christian music. 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
0: 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And we're back to the countdown. How about some John Reddick? He's up next with Holding On, Praise God.
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0: 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I'm your host, Kurt Wallace. 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We'll see you there on the X app at 20 Weekend. And we're right back to the countdown. And it feels good to tell you that Toby Mac's up next with Lord. It feels good.
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1: 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This weekend, it's a brand new song from Joel Vaughn. 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

0: Your future hit on the weekend top 20 countdown this week is called He Still Does. That is Joel Vaughn. And if you'd like to tell us what you think of Joel's brand new song, log on to our website and tell us at weekendtop20countdown.com. All right, we're back to the countdown. Matt Maher is up next with Gonna Be All Right.
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0: 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Matt Maher has the number 6 song on the weekend top 20 countdown. Okay, stay with us. Still to come, it's the top 5 songs in the country, and Micah Tyler is here to share what God's been speaking to him about lately. 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
0: Welcome back. I'm Kurt Wallace. This is the Weekend Top 20 Countdown. I hope you're having a wonderful weekend as we approach the autumn equinox. That's a fancy word for saying fall, I think. In Ecclesiastes 3, we're told, "For everything there is a season, a time for every matter under heaven, a time to be born and a time to die, a time to plant and a time to harvest what is planted." 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
1: 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Chandler Moore has the number 5 song on the Weekend Top 20 Countdown. And our toll-free comment line's up and running. If you want to call now and share a story about how a song or an artist has touched your life, we'd love to hear that. The number's 888-295 and the word show. You got a story? You may hear yourself on the radio someday. 888-295 and the word show. Well, this week we talk with Micah Tyler, and we ask him what God's been speaking to him about lately. And here's what Micah said.
2: I think the thing that always comes back to me is that the only day that I can be faithful to is today. Like, the only thing that I can be faithful to are the things in front of me. The only place my heart can go right now

0: 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Perfectly. Micah Tyler at number 4 on the weekend top 20 countdown. And your friends here at the countdown, we're on Instagram. And if you are too, posting stuff there, we'd love to follow you and have you follow us. You'll find us on Instagram under the name The Weekend Top 20 Countdown. All right, now it's back to the countdown we go with Jamie McDonald. She's up next with Ain't No Way.
1: Number 3.

0: Jamie McDonald. She's had a big year, hasn't she? That's Ain't No Way, the number three song this week on the Weekend Top 20 Countdown. Okay, stay with us here on the countdown because the number one song in the country is just around the corner. And Angelita from Sierra Vista, Arizona, chimes in on who she thinks will be the new artist of the year in the Dove Awards. We'll find out what Angelita says coming up next on the Weekend Top 20 Countdown.
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She's the voice behind Worship Through It, Meet Me in the Valley, and Into the Sea. 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
1: Welcome back. I'm Kurt Wallace. This is the Weekend Top 20 Countdown. We got two songs to go. And right there in the number two spot again this weekend, it's Josiah Queen and his song Demons.
0: Number two.

0: Demons from Josiah Queen is number 2 on the weekend top 20 countdown. And before we hear the number 1 song in the country, we'll turn back to our Facebook page where listener Angelita Faree Williams from Sierra Vista, Arizona sent us a note in response to our poll question. The 57th annual Dove Awards takes place on October 6th. Who's your pick for Artist of the Year? And Angelita said, "That's a hard one. I think Brandon Lake may get it again, but Josiah and CeCe have done some great things this year too." Angelita, all the artists up for Artist of the Year are really incredible. We appreciate you reaching out to us. We'll see what happens during the Dove Awards this year. Thank you, Angelita. And if you'd like to be our friend just like Angelita from Arizona and more than 15,000 other listeners, just go to Facebook.com/WeekendTop20Countdown or look for the Facebook link on our website, which is WeekendTop20Countdown.com. All right, now we're up to the number 1 song in the country, and it's been number 1 now for 3 weeks in a row. It's Phil Wickham and Crowder with the number 1 song. It really is Amazing Grace.
1: Number 1.

0: Phil Wickham and Crowder, It Really Is Amazing Grace. An amazing 3 weeks at number one here on the Weekend Top 20 Countdown. And there you have it, the 20 songs at the top of your playlist. 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The Weekend Top 20 Countdown is produced by Jason Burrows. Our executive producers are Ken Farley and Brandon Rabar. The show is written by Wes Shadler and Katie Hansconnect. And Rachel James is always here with the latest in Christian music news. Next week, we'll do it all again. And I hope you'll join us as we count down the top 20 Christian songs in America. Until then, from the Wallace household, it's still hot and I'm debating, do I close the pool or leave it open? The grandkids are back in school and they're not coming over as much to swim, so I don't know what to do. Anyway, I hope you'll make a difference in someone's life during these last few days of summer as we approach the brand new autumn season 2. God bless you, and we'll talk to you next week.
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torn now. If this past week left you thinking about what you got wrong, what you should have done differently, or where you fell short, this song right here is a great reminder that failure doesn't get the last word with God. I'm Ryan. This is Corey Asbury on WBGL. Sometimes

0: What a joy bomb she is, Ellie Holcomb, and a joy bomb of a song. It's her new one called Wherever I Go here on WBGL. I'm Ryan. Thanks for being here. Hope you've had a great weekend so far. We've got an opportunity to enjoy time with friends and family and worship with Tasha Layton, David Leonard, and Patrick Mayberry coming up on Thursday, October 8th. 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

0: She's the voice of Holy Water from We the Kingdom and so many other incredible songs from them. And now she's out on her own, Franny Cash, Jesus All Along, her debut single here on WBGL. So glad you're with us this afternoon. I'm Ryan. Which songs do you still want to hear on WBGL, and which songs might you like to have a rest from for a little while? That's kind of the question this week on the WBGL Music Team Survey as we go back in our music library with another group of familiar songs from over the years, from about the year 2000 through 2020. Your ratings really do make a difference. In just a few minutes, you can play a short clip of the song, rate each song from 1 to 5 with a simple click, and tell us which songs still feel strong and which ones you'd be glad to hear again on WBGL, and maybe which ones you'd rather have a little break from. Well, last week we tested some older favorites from 2000 through 2020, and the 5 highest rated songs on that survey were How Great Is Our God by Chris Tomlin, Voice of Truth by Casting Crowns, Almost Home by Mercy Me, such great songs, right? Those were the top 3, then Cry Out to Jesus, number 4 by Third Day, and Oh My Soul from Casting Crowns, number 5. Listen, we don't want to assume that an older song still connects just because it once did. We would rather hear it from you. We need to hear it from you. 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

Fall officially starts Tuesday evening, and whether it feels like it right now or not, it will feel more fall-like this week. We definitely have cooler temperatures coming, and I think that's some pretty great news. Whatever season you're in personally, there are still great things worth noticing, like the answered prayer, someone you love, strength that you didn't know you had, God being by your side every single moment of every single day. Brandon Lake, How Good God Is. This is brand new on WBGL. I did.

0: Toby Mack, faithfully on WBGL. Hope you've had a great weekend. It's been hot again. Some rain off and on for portions of the WBGL listening area, mainly the more northern and portions of central. But it looks like we're going to finally see some fall weather. And surprisingly enough, it will come about the time actual fall hits. We've been talking about it's been meteorological fall since September 1st, and often meteorological seasons, which is the first of every 3 months, often that lines up with what we start feeling and experiencing. Hey, we're already drinking pumpkin spice lattes since probably before September 1st, right? But no, calendar fall starts Tuesday evening. About 7 p.m. Central, I believe, and it's actually going to start even as early as tomorrow, feeling much better and a lot less humid with temperatures greatly reduced from what we've seen. So if you've been longing for cooler weather and fall to actually arrive, it looks like it's actually going to be here. Now, not to just jump from one season to the next, but we know how fast time flies, right? And right around the corner, and now's a good time to start planning for this, a concert that is going to be an experience of your Christmas. For King and Country bringing a Drummer Boy Christmas back to Chicagoland. I just want to make sure you're aware of this concert. It's at Now Arena in Hoffman Estates on Friday, December 11th. And we're talking about cinematic production, incredible storytelling like only For King and Country does. Little Drummer Boy, O Come, O Come, Emmanuel, all of your favorite Christmas songs and some of For King and Country's biggest hits. And this year's concert is also going to be featuring some special moments that are inspired by their new theatrical film, which comes out in November called Drummer Boy. And if you want to find out all the details on the show and to get your tickets right now, you can go to our website to do that at WBGL.org.
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0: Did you get to see her by chance in Chicagoland this weekend? She was with Phil Wickham, of all people, Jamie McDonald, Left It in the River on WBG. Oh, I'm so glad you're here. My name is Ryan. Speaking of great concerts, we've got another one just around the corner. It's a WBGL Presents kind of concert. This is a show that WBGL is bringing to town, Tasha Layton on the Altars Tour with David Leonard and Patrick Mayberry. 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It's that L in their last names, I suppose. And Patrick Mayberry. 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
2: 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It provides continuity for me. I'm so thankful for that. That stays with you all day long.
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When you hear the word revival, what do you think? Maybe you picture a big crowd or a powerful church service, but I think it often starts smaller than that. One person saying, God, wake up something in me that's gotten tired or distracted. I'm Ryan. It's Jeremy Camp, his new one on WBGL. It's

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0: No, he ain't. It's Emerson Day, and God ain't finished yet on WBGL. I'm Ryan. Thanks for listening to Sunday Afternoon. More incredible songs to uplift you from Mercy Me, Caleb and John, Big Daddy Weave. How about the brand new one from Katie Nicole? I think you'll absolutely love this song if you haven't heard it yet. It's called I Found Jesus. Speaking of songs that you absolutely love, we want to know exactly what those are and which songs do you still want to hear on WBGL. And so this week on the WBGL Music Team Survey, which we just launched this morning, we're going back into the music library with another group of familiar songs from over the years, from about the year 2000, 2001 through 2020. And these are songs that, like I said, you'll probably be familiar with most of them. Maybe some of them you aren't. Your ratings really do make a difference. In just a few minutes, you can play a short clip of the song, rate each one from 1 to 5. That tells us which ones you feel strong about, which ones maybe you'd rather leave on the shelf. And it really is such a big, big help. Last week, we did this again with another group of some older songs. And the 5 highest rated songs, and boy, these are all so good. How Great Is Our God came out on top from Chris Tomlin. Voice of Truth from Casting Crowns. Almost Home from Mercy Me. Cry Out to Jesus from Third Day. Oh My Soul from Casting Crowns. The top 5 songs from last week's survey of some of these older songs. So we're doing it again with Fresh Batch. Just launched that survey this morning. And listen, we don't want to assume that an older song still connects with you just because it once did. We'd rather actually hear it from you. And so if you're already part of the music team, please check your inbox for this week's survey. We'd be so grateful if you would take that. And if you're not yet part of it, you can sign up now and do that. And we would be grateful at WBGL.org.
1: She's the voice behind Worship Through It. Meet Me in the Valley. 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

The brand new one from Katie Nicole, I Found Jesus on WBGL. Hey there, it's Ryan. This past week in our WBGL staff morning prayer time, we were talking a little bit about prayers that we've prayed for a long time. We're talking in some cases many decades of praying the same prayer. Maybe it's for your child, your grandchild, your health, your marriage, somebody you love who needs Jesus. This song is for you. You may not know what the answer will look like, but God hears you. He's going to come through. Matthew West on WBGL. What's your

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0: WBGL with Naomi Faith and Last Word on this Sunday afternoon. Another pretty warm one, awfully humid, and some spotty rain showers for some across the WBGL listening area this afternoon. Mostly northern and central sections of the WBGL listening area in Illinois and Indiana. Southern areas mostly remaining dry, but it looks like we're finally going to see a cool down this week. Yeah, and fall starts Tuesday evening. So it's nice that they kind of coincide. Now, that's not to say that we're not going to, you know, see some ups and downs. That's pretty typical this time of year. And it looks like we will see some lower temperatures this week, and it's going to feel pretty nice. I think we're going to go back up maybe towards the end of the week, next weekend, and go back down a little bit. So a little bit of a roller coaster ride. But hey, we're on track to see some cooler weather this week. And I think for a lot of us, that's some pretty good news. Speaking of good news, being part of a WBGL Kindness Club has been an incredible thing in the schools where those have begun. And it's something that you can do yourself. If you or your child or grandchild want to start a kindness club in the school where, you know, they attend, or maybe where you work, or even through a homeschool group, it's all possible. And you can find out details on our website, wbgl.org. A kindness club is exactly what it sounds like. It just gives our kids simple ways to make a difference and bring kindness around them in their schools. What an incredible thing. What an awesome thing, right? So help us spread the word. If you don't have a direct connection to a school, feel free to, you know, tell somebody else about it. Tell a friend, a neighbor, a teacher, somebody else that you know who could bring a kindness club to a school, that it's really easy to do that. The first 175 leaders who sign up on our website will be sent a free Kindness Club kit. It just has some great ideas to get started. Thank you cards, candy, stickers, things like that. 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

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Goodbye yesterday. I am Jeff. These guys keep making great music. For King and Country, what if I told you on WBGL?

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1: 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WBGL.

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I'm Jeff. Phil Wickham coming up right now. It's Chandler Moore. God, I'm just grateful. WBGL.

WBGL. Good afternoon. I am Jeff. I'm glad you're here. I've got Cochran and Company and Rhett Walker coming up. Right now, it's Matthew West, Unashamed on WBGL.

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0: truly is amazing what grace can do. And not only what grace can do, but what grace does on a daily basis. And if you've never experienced the grace of God, the grace of Jesus, let me challenge you. Let me triple dog dare you to send the word Jesus, J-E-S-U-S, to this text number, 41224. 41224. Just simply type in Jesus. Somebody's going to send you a text. It's going to be the beginning of an incredible journey for you. I'm just telling you. Or a continuation of a journey you've already been on. Try that out. Yeah, triple dog dare ya.
1: I knew what I heard. The voice was so clear to me that it was not to be mistaken.
2: Mel was trying to get out of Manhattan on September 11th when he heard a voice telling him where to go.
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0: It's Megan Woods, Heaven Down Here on WBGL. Hey, I'm so excited about our Kindness Club, and we couldn't do it without great friends, so let me thank them right out of the get-go. Aurora Christian Schools, Dave's Kitchen and Bath Designs, R&P Carriages, Truth at Work, and Tucker Wood and Associates. They make this happen. Hundreds of schools are getting Kindness Clubs. And you know what kindness is? It's a good thing. It's a really, really good thing. I want to welcome Pena, CUSD number 8 in Pena, Villa Grove CUSD at 302 in Villa Grove, and Holy Cross in Champaign. These are schools that have joined us, and we just want to see kindness go as far as God would like to see it go.
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Good afternoon. Jeff here. Thank you so much. Lauren Daigle coming up right now. 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

0: 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Lord, it feels good. I'm Jeff. It feels good to be at a concert, right? If you were with us at Harvest of Hope, you got to see a little bit of Tasha Layton, but you're going to get to see a lot of bit of her if you can come and join us in Danville at Crossroads Christian Church. 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
2: Now, the music is a gift from God. The lyrics become part of our life. They join with us and remind us how to bring heaven to earth. It's healing. It's redemption. It's forgiveness. It's hope. It infuses God's spirit. It starts in the morning when I'm traveling to work. It gives me peace during the day when I'm in the truck traveling between jobs. It provides continuity for me. I'm so thankful for that. That stays with you all day long.
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0: That's WBGL. Franny Cash, Jesus All Along, I Am Jeff. You've heard, right? 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A Drummer Boy Christmas. It's going to be absolutely incredible at the Now Arena in Hoffman Estates. 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

WBGL, I'm Jeff. I appreciate you hanging out with me. I hope you're having a good Sunday. Maybe it's going to cool down this week. I can't guarantee that. Here's Tree 63. Bless

0: It's a new song. Joe L. Barnes and Seth Schleter, Road Less Traveled on WBGL. I'm Jeff. 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